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Nothing's like a salty kiss, tasting the tears on your lips. We always forgive and forget.

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special thing we have together will endure, will never cease. And every time I look at you, I see a masterpiece. Not enough words can describe just what you mean to me.